0: think we need to give some guidance, it looks like, here.
1: Mary Ann is on the phone. How are you?
2: I'm okay. How are you?
0: Doing well. So you're calling for a little bit of feedback about your fiancé and something he's trying to do?
2: Yes. So we just started planning our wedding, and we're pretty dead set on doing a destination wedding in Italy. But here's the thing. My fiancé really wants to send out a survey to everyone we'd want to invite just to see who could make the trip. I think he has, like, two questions. One would be, like, would you be able to make this weekend? If not, what weekend would you be able to make?
3: Oh, no!
0: I don't hate it. I don't hate it.
3: No,
0: guy's trying to get he's trying to include everybody.
3: You're not going
0: to
3: please everybody. And then there's going to be people coming back with all these different dates. It's going to add so much stress.
2: Yeah, I feel like I'm just going to have to make, like, a spreadsheet or, like, an Excel
3: document. Yeah.
0: Do you want everybody to be there or not? If you do want everybody to be there, then the survey is fine, but you're going to have to determine where you move it to if everybody can't make it there. It's kind of a big ask to go to Italy for your wedding, you know?
2: Yeah, I agree.
0: It's a lot to ask for. So, but I like him trying to include. I think that's a nice first step, actually. But I told you about the stress of weddings? There's just so much stress. Don't add more stress for sure. Don't make it more difficult than it already is going to be. I mean, you're going to be married for the rest of your life.
4: It's so worth the stress. It's worth the stress.
2: Yeah.
0: All right, Marianne. Good luck. Congratulations.
2: Thank you, guys.
0: All right, bye.
3: Good luck.
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0: Coming up next, Tanya, it's time that we pry into your relationship a little bit. Sissy and I have caught wind, gotten wind, not past wind, but caught word.
1: Caught wind.
0: You know, we heard.
1: Right.
0: That there's a little controversy with your joint TV time at night between you and Robbie.
1: It's very simple.
2: Oh, this is... Okay, hold on. You got to hear this.

0: The One.
1: What's up tonight?
0: At night.
2: Shine bright like a diamond. Shine bright like a diamond.

0: Tanya, there's a little controversy with your joint TV time at night between you and Robbie.
1: It's very simple. We have joint TV time, which is what we...

0: Tanya, there's a little controversy with your joint TV time at night between you and Robbie.
1: It's very simple. We have joint TV time, which is what we do.

0: But that's the problem.
1: Okay, but it's not the problem.
0: You don't say joint bedtime.
2: Right.
1: So
2: you have to watch TV? Like, he can't read a book or he can't do something else?
1: He can do whatever he wants.
2: Oh, okay.
1: Which I suggest he does because Love Island is upon us. It's the season of Love Island. And he used to watch Love Island with me. That used to be part of our joint TV time. And now he's decided, I don't want to watch Love Island anymore.
0: Here we go. Here we go.
1: And I said, I'm going to watch it during our joint TV time. I have to watch it every single day. Like, it's important. I have to, you know, I can't get backed up too much.
0: I missed that beat.
1: Because there's so many spoilers. If you don't watch it the day it comes out, like, you're spoiled. Do you get what I'm saying?
2: For that episode. Yes. And you can catch right back up,
1: but
2: and it's not a
1: saying,
2: big deal.
1: No, I can't watch Love Island during our joint TV time because it should be a show that we both want to watch. And I'm like, you can't just declare you're not watching Love Island anymore.
0: It's called joint for a reason.
2: Yeah. You named it that.
0: He should go sleep in a separate bed now. I mean, this is too much.
2: Literally.
0: This is the first step to separate rooms.
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10: Weather for tonight, clouding over with a chance of showers, maybe even thunderstorms, a low of just 18. Tomorrow, lingering showers, maybe some thunderstorms as well, a high of 27. Tomorrow night, more showers and a chance of lingering thunderstorms, a low of just 18. On Wednesday, cloudy with a chance of showers, a high hitting 27.

Lizzo's social media handle across all the apps is @LizzoBeEating, all the lowercase, which has led some fans to misread it as Lizzo beating. And even many of those who have read it right have wrongly assumed it's a reference to the slang term eating. But the handle's actual origin comes from a different career path. If you want to see what it is, search Lizzo at onairwithryan.com for the full story. Kismet.

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2: Have you ever been called a snitch? Sophia is in a snitch lemma. A snitch lemma with the sorority and a student that's out of bounds. Coming next.
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0: So, Sophia, what happened at the sorority?
1: Okay, so we just had our formal event the other day. Pi Beta Phi, that's my sorority.
0: Got it.
1: It was okay. Our formal. So one of our girls, who's a senior, so she's graduating in like a week. She showed up super blackout drunk and was just a mess the whole time. She ended up throwing up, not even like in the bathroom, just all over the bathroom.
0: Oh.
1: All over the bathroom. Like, it was just a mess. And so then we got reported to the school. But I'm in a huge dilemma right now because I don't know if I should be the one who, like, as chapter president, takes all the heat and takes the responsibility and is like, okay, like, I'm gonna fix this mess, or if I should throw that senior under the bus and kind of call her out and say, hey, like, it was kind of her, because she might not graduate if I do that.
0: This is why you don't run for president.
2: Right.
3: Yeah, you can't win.
0: You can't. It's like, why? Now, let me just understand a little bit more. Is it something where the sorority should suspend or kick out the person? Is that what would normally happen?
1: Well, I don't even know if we can do that, because realistically, she only has like one more week left at the school. But, you know, I don't want to be held responsible.
0: So the dilemma is either the sorority gets probation or the student gets punished. Is that the intersection?
1: Pretty much, because our sorority could face like social probation in the fall, and that's just going to hurt everybody.
0: I mean, I let it ride. It's 1 week. Like, let it, right? Let's get through the year.
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5: 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Julie B and Nick. Mornings on The One. This stuff happens all the time.
6: Maybe you're going to go visit some relatives. Maybe some relatives are going to come visit you.
2: Yep.
6: 8% of people have done this when relatives come to visit, and that's telling them, you're going to have to sleep in the backyard, in that tent out there.
2: 8%?
6: 8%.
2: It's not a lot. No. Not a lot. I mean, we've gone somewhere, because we have a lot of people, and we've had the kids sleep in a tent at grandma's house or something like that when there just wasn't a ton of space, depending where we were. Yeah, we may have to do that eventually with the grandkids. I don't know. If they keep making more people, we're gonna run out of room.
6: We don't have any space for, like, we don't have any extra
2: bedrooms.
6: You don't
2: have it. No, we never did until somebody moved out.
6: So my brother, actually, when he did come to visit a few years ago, he actually did sleep in a tent in the backyard.
2: Yeah? See, that's cool. He would do that.
6: My mom came over actually this past weekend, but she did not sleep in the tent.
2: No, good for her.
6: She stayed at the Best Western Plus in Waukesha.
2: Much better.
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1: 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Have you heard this? 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A new dating trend. 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I'll tell you about it next hour.

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1: weather. Weather for tonight, clouding over with a chance of showers, maybe even thunderstorms, a low of just 18. Tomorrow, lingering showers, maybe some thunderstorms as well, a high of 27. Tomorrow night, more showers and a chance of lingering thunderstorms, a low of just 18. On Wednesday, cloudy with a chance of showers, a high hitting 27.

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2: 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It's called clear coating. Is
3: yes,
2: that right?
3: Clear exactly. Coding.
2: I've never heard of it, and I'm in the dating world. Will you tell me about it?
3: I think you'd be into this, 100%.
2: Uh-oh. Oh, really? Why is that?
4: Oh, sorry.
3: No, it's a good thing. 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
1: Dude, Von Dudenstein, what are you doing tonight?
0: 101.7 The One.
2: Me not working hard. Yeah, right, picture that with a Kodak. Or better yet, go to town.

0: So usually I'm pretty up on the dating trends. Michaela, have you heard of this dating trend called clear coding?
1: I have.
0: And it has to do with just being upfront and transparent?
2: Yes. It's about putting your actual intentions out there, whether you want a serious relationship right out the gate or if you want something casual, like you say it. Like you could either put it, like some people are taking it the step to just putting it in their bio on dating apps.
1: Oh, smart.
2: And being very direct, like I'm casually dating or I really want a serious relationship. Basically, don't come at me if you're not going to be one of these. Or you just bring it up on your first date. Like you lay down, I don't want to say the rules, but like you kind of lay down your intentions on that first date. So there's no wishy-washy like, oh, should I wait 3 hours to text back or like this, that? And like the gray area, for lack of a better word or term.
0: Look,
2: sorry,
0: if,
2: Sophia.
0: If you've got the confidence to do it and you're in that space to do it, it is great. It's time saver traffic. You save time.
2: Yes.
0: People are very clear. You know, I mean, I could say that. I could. Where do I put this on my
1: in your bio?
0: Have a dating app.
2: Oh my gosh!
0: But I
2: could
0: app.
2: Make a profile for you on a dating app.
1: That would be so good.
2: It would be like Christmas
0: morning. No, I would
2: just
0: tell you right here. I would like to not date around. I'd like to meet somebody that's like going to be the partner. You know.
2: Yeah.
0: So there you go. Put it up there.
2: There you go. There is no up there. You don't have. You're not on the dating apps.
0: Well, this is it. I'm telling you out loud. I think this is great. Be upfront. Be transparent. Don't waste time.
2: Yeah. Exactly.
0: Fantastic trend of dating.
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0: And we have a... What? We found, there's a cockroach in the back room?
1: Ew.
0: Is there? Mark, go get that. Put it in a cup and take it downstairs.
2: No! Kill it!
3: Ew! No!
0: Oh my gosh, look at the size of that!

0: And right here in the back room where we do not sit, Ruby sits there with Michaela, our intern, and Jordan, and we have cockroaches.
1: Disgusting.
0: Did you see the cockroach just now?
1: I didn't just see it. I felt it.
0: How do you have cockroaches on the fifth floor? Tell me, what happened?
1: Yes, I was just doing my job, answering the phones, you know, having good conversations. And as I was, like, working, I just, like, kind of see something fall in front of my face. Oh, and I was like, oh, I don't know, gosh, I thought it was, like, down. A moth. So I kind of, like, whatever, shrugged it off. And then I felt something, like, across my chest. And I was like, oh, heck
0: Oh,
1: no.
0: My gosh.
1: So I, like, before I even looked down, I just, like, screamed and, like, you know, did the little wiggle dance. And I saw it, like rolling on the floor. I never screamed and ran so fast in my life. I booked it straight out of the back room, and I just told everyone that I got attacked.
0: Why are we so scared of that little crunchy thing?
1: Are you kidding me? Was it flying? Why is it like coming from the like the ceiling?
2: I think they have wings.
1: Ew, no. I hated it. I had to get Alfonso to kill it for me because I was freaking out.
3: Vent? It's coming out of the vents.
1: Like right above where I was sitting.
0: Now, most adult cockroaches do have wings. I just looked it up. There you go. Problem solved.
1: Pray for us in the back room.
0: Yeah. Well, keep that door shut right there.
3: Yeah, please keep don't that locked.
4: Make sure you shake off your plagues before
0: see any
4: you come
0: birds
4: here.
0: Birds or anything in here. Birds, bats, yeah. What do we got?
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16: 101.7 weather. Weather for tonight, clouding over with a chance of showers, maybe even thunderstorms, a low of just 18. Tomorrow, lingering showers, maybe some thunderstorms as well, a high of 27. Tomorrow night, more showers and a chance of lingering thunderstorms, a low of just 18. On Wednesday, cloudy with a chance of showers, a high hitting 27.

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1: Ryan Seacrest, Sissany, and Tanya all here. 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
8: 101.7 weather. Weather for tonight, clouding over with a chance of showers, maybe even thunderstorms, a low of just 18. Tomorrow, lingering showers, maybe some thunderstorms as well, a high of 27. Tomorrow night, more showers and a chance of lingering thunderstorms, a low of just 18. On Wednesday, cloudy with a chance of showers, a high hitting 27.

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1: Do you live in Huron County? 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You're invited to attend a Huron County candidate information session. This free public session is essential for anyone considering becoming a municipal election candidate or wanting to learn more about local government. It will provide valuable information about local government, the responsibilities of elected officials, and how residents can participate in shaping their communities. Come to the Huron County candidate information session at Libro Community Hall in Clinton on Wednesday, June 24th at 6:30 p.m.
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3: It's Mr. 305 checking in for the remix. You know they had that 75 Street Brazil. Well, this year's gonna be called Gaiocho. Que hola, gata, que hola, omega. And this is how we gonna do it. Dale!

0: With an update from CKNXNewsToday.ca, I'm Miranda Chant. It took 6 years, but police have made an arrest in a large drug bust in Palmerston. It was in May 2020 when Wellington OPP searched a home in the community as part of a drug trafficking investigation. A significant amount of methamphetamine and other items consistent with drug trafficking were seized. A 42-year-old man was identified as a suspect. He was arrested last Wednesday in British Columbia and has been transported back to Ontario. The man is charged with possession of drugs for the purpose of trafficking and failure to comply with release order. A 150-year-old English oak tree, widely considered a landmark in Shallow Lake, may not be coming down. The Township of Georgian Bluffs announced the possible reversal of the decision to remove the tree on 2nd Street after it was determined it had been misdiagnosed with oak wilt. An arborist made the initial determination, but the Canadian Food Inspection Agency, called in to inspect the tree, found oak wilt was not the cause of its decline. The township's now seeking additional professional opinions to better understand the condition. With warmer weather drawing more people into forests, trails, and backyards, Grey Bruce Public Health is reminding residents that tick season is underway. And as Adam Bell tells us, the risk of Lyme disease is rising across Midwestern Ontario.
1: A large part of Midwestern Ontario is now considered an established risk area for black-legged ticks, which can be found anywhere in the province where conditions allow. Prevention is the most effective tool, including using insect repellent with DEET, wearing long sleeves and pants, and sticking to maintained trails. Public health data shows that more than 3,100 Lyme disease cases were reported in Ontario last year, a 33% increase over the previous year. For CKNXNewsToday.ca, I'm Adam Bell.
0: A building adjacent to the 10th Street Bridge in Owen Sound is coming down. The city says the demolition of 994 First Avenue East will begin today. It comes after the building was deemed a safety hazard requiring removal to meet insurance safety standards. Work to take it down will continue through to the end of the month. First Ave between 9th and 10th Streets will be closed to vehicle traffic during the time as a safety precaution. The ribbon could be cut at the end of the week on the long-awaited Gordie Howe International Bridge. The bridge, which has been under construction since 2018, connects Ontario and Michigan. The ribbon cutting will reportedly happen on Friday. For more on these and other stories, go to cknxnewstoday.ca.
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0: The San Antonio Spurs are fighting back in the NBA Finals. The Spurs beat the New York Knicks 115-111 in last night's Game 3. New York still leads the NBA Finals, though, 2-1. The Spurs will try to even it up tomorrow night in Game 4 at Madison Square Garden. A loss for the Toronto Blue Jays. They fell to the Philadelphia Phillies 5-2 last night. Yohendrik Piniango had a ground-out RBI and Ernie Clement homered for Toronto. The second game in the set goes tonight at 7:07. And Hillary Knight is headed to Detroit. The Associated Press says the PWHL expansion team will get Knight in a sign-and-trade deal with Vegas. That'll see them getting Detroit's first-round draft pick.
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0: Showers with the risk of a thunderstorm today. 10 to 20 millimeters of rainfall possible. A high of 27. That'll feel like 34 with the humidity. Tonight, showers, a low of 18. Tomorrow, partly sunny. Slight chance of showers and possibly a thunderstorm. A high of 28. Right now, it's 17.
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6: Thanks very much, Miranda. 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
7: 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Julie B and Nick here.
6: Hope your day's going well. Another scorcher in store for us, but it could be a little wet one as well. Well, soccer happened tonight. We'll find out.
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1: 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What is her new album going to be like there, Julie B?
2: Well, Entertainment Weekly just has a headline here saying that Confessions to the short film about it, I think, is her boldest and best work in years. And all she did was tell the truth.
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2: You like things a little saucy, too.
1: Julie B and Nick. Yes, that's right. Happy Tuesday to you. We got some sunshine horizon, glorious start to the day, but could get some thunder lightning later on.
2: Going to be a hot one, possibly a thunderstorm, some showers.
1: We're supposed to go to Terra tonight for soccer, for one of our children's games, so we'll see about that.
2: That's fine. There was no relief last night. It was a hot one on the ball diamond.
1: We had practice last night in Milwaukee.
2: On the pitch, it was hot, too.
1: The field, so dry. So dry. So I can imagine what some of the farmers' fields are like, needing some of the wet stuff. So.
2: Yeah, we're going to get some this week, hopefully, for everybody.
1: Walkerton Homecoming, that is in the forecast. We'll have some details on how you can win a little something related to that. We got a little open house here, right where we're talking from.
2: Yeah, this Saturday, it's the CKNX 100th anniversary celebration, part of it anyway, this year. And it's an open house here at the radio station. We'll show you part of where all the magic happens.
1: Yes. Behind the scenes, where the Wizard of Oz does all the wonderful things. His name's Rob, though. And got some things to win for the Dungannon Super Bowl as well, and Prize of Palooza a little after 8 o'clock.
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0: 101.7 The One, Dear Mr. Brown from Sean Hook. I don't want to be Mr. Brown. Bad news for you.
1: You.
0: 6:23, Julie B. and Nick, hello to you.
1: Hello, good morning. It's Tuesday, 9th of June, Donald Duck's birthday, by the way, in case you wanted to send him a card or something.
0: While you say that, can you do a Donald Duck impersonation?
1: I am not very good at it. You're much better than I am.
0: I don't even think.
1: No? It's hard to... Yeah. To do that,
0: into this microphone with that.
1: So just look it up because that will be much better.
0: And we don't want to play a clip. Don't want to get sued by Disney. So
1: yeah, we can't do that either.
0: Happy birthday, Donald!
1: Oh, it's lots of candles. So many candles.
0: And about an hour from now, we'll do our celebrations. You can get yours to us on the website at 101.7theone.ca. We also got a texting contest involving the Dungannon Super Bowl.
1: That's right. It's Father's Day weekend every year at Graceland now, where they have music in the fields. They had to move it from Dungannon.
0: Because it's grown.
1: And there's camping and all of that going on June 19th and 20th, and we have some free tickets.
0: That's right. 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
2: Showers with the risk of a thunderstorm today. 10 to 20 millimeters of rainfall possible. A high of 27. That'll feel like 34 with the humidity. Tonight, showers, a low of 18. Tomorrow, partly sunny. Slight chance of showers and possibly a thunderstorm. A high of 28. Right now, it's 17. Today's best
3: music. Thanks very much. I was just going to call her Madonna because I have Madonna on the brain. Miranda. That's all right. But Madonna is coming up in celebrity status. Charlie XCX and the biggest box office of the year so far.
4: And apparently we eat 30% more of this when drinking. Somber.
3: Anything.
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0: 101.7 The One, Imagine Dragons, Whatever It Takes. They were recently in Toronto, the first act of the season at the RBC Amphitheatre.
1: Do whatever it takes to stay cool today. 27 for the high, but it'll feel hotter than that. May get some rain later.
0: All right, so when you drink alcohol, you may get hungry sometimes. So, hey, you may get hungry when you're not drinking alcohol as well.
1: True.
0: I just thought this was funny. We eat 30% more of this when we're drinking.
1: I've said anything.
0: And you would be correct.
1: Because you're not really making...
0: sound decisions?
1: Sound decisions. Good word. Good word.
0: This one specifically has to do with nachos, though. Huh?
1: Oh.
0: Are you going to eat more nachos when you're drinking? They truly be.
1: I don't know. I kind of like them anytime. Maybe. Like I said, I think it's just you're not really thinking and paying attention. It's more of a want than a need, that hunger or whatever you want to call it when you're... And some of it's just being social with friends, too, right? Your food is often a big part of that. So if you're trying to behave, you really have to pay attention when you're socializing.
0: Indeed. Because if you don't, there's not going to be any pizza dip left over to take to work the next morning.

0: 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It is 6:51. We're at 17 right now, temperature wise, outside all window.
1: Going up to 27 and a little humidity there.
0: What's going on in the world of celebrity there, Julie B?
1: Madonna's six-song short film, Confessions 2, the film, was released yesterday ahead of her Confessions 2 album release on July 3rd. The film is a look back at her legacy and looks ahead to her future. Sabrina Carpenter, Benedict Cumberbatch, Julia Garner, and more appear in celebrity guest spots. Julia Garner is set to play Madonna in the long-awaited, still-to-come Madonna-directed biographical film.
0: In other music news, Charlie XCX announced a tour this fall to promote her upcoming seventh studio album, Music, Fashion, Film, which kicks off in Philadelphia on September the 11th. Presale is Friday at 9 a.m. Sign up before 11 a.m. tomorrow. The album is out July the 24th, and she will be coming to Toronto.
1: Fans of the hit 1980s cartoon Gem and the Holograms may be happy to hear it's getting a live-action revival at Amazon MGM Studios. The project is described as a live-action techno-thriller series.
0: And in upcoming movie news, Hugh Jackman is set to star as pirate Long John Silver in Ridley Scott's upcoming Treasure Island film. In the meantime, we will soon see him in the A24 film The Death of Robin Hood, which will open on June the 19th.
1: Plus, A Quiet Place Part 3 with Emily Blunt and Cillian Murphy currently in production in New York City. And at the current box office, the Super Mario Galaxy movie has become the first 2026 release to cross the $1 billion mark. That's a B.
0: It is 6:53, and that is your celebrity status.
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0: With an update from CKNXNewsToday.ca, I'm Miranda Chant. Canadian kids will soon officially be banned from social media. The federal government's expected to outline its new online harms bill tomorrow. It will include a ban on social media for kids under the age of 16 and measures to remove child sexual abuse material. The Globe and Mail says a new digital regulator will also establish safety standards that, once met by platforms, could see teenage users allowed back. The threat of hantavirus on Canadian soil appears over. Health officials say a Canadian who fell ill with the deadly virus while on a cruise ship stricken with an outbreak earlier this spring has recovered. That person was discharged from the hospital late last week. Three other Canadians who have been isolating since last month continue to show no symptoms. A reminder to protect yourself from ticks. Grey Bruce Public Health says the region is an established risk area for black-legged ticks, and the species continues to spread across Ontario into new areas. To help prevent against tick bites, those venturing into wooded or overgrown areas should use insect repellent, wear protective clothing, and stay on marked trails. And after spending time outdoors, a check for ticks on people and pets is recommended. Any attached should be removed as quickly as possible. Ticks are known to cause Lyme disease, with more than 3,100 cases reported in Ontario last year. Drivers in Owen Sound will have to reroute around the demolition of a building adjacent to the 10th Street Bridge for the rest of the month. Contractors will begin taking down 994 First Avenue East today. The building was deemed a safety hazard that needs to be removed. While that work is underway, First Ave between 9th and 10th Streets will be closed to vehicular traffic. The demolition and site cleanup is expected to take until June 30th. A BC man wanted for drug trafficking in Palmerston has been arrested after 6 years on the run. Wellington OPP had been looking for the man since raiding a home in the community in May 2020. A significant amount of methamphetamine and items consistent with drug trafficking were seized at that time. A suspect in the case was taken into custody in BC last week. 42-year-old is charged with possession of drugs for the purpose of trafficking and failure to comply with release order. He has been brought back to Ontario. For more on these and other stories, go to cknxnewstoday.ca.
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0: The San Antonio Spurs are fighting back in the NBA Finals. The Spurs beat the New York Knicks 115-111 in last night's Game 3. New York still leads the NBA Finals, though, 2-1. The Spurs will try to even it up tomorrow night in Game 4 at Madison Square Garden. A loss for the Toronto Blue Jays. They fell to the Philadelphia Phillies 5-2 last night. Yohendrik Piniango had a ground-out RBI and Ernie Clement homered for Toronto. The second game in the set goes tonight at 7:07. And Hillary Knight is headed to Detroit. The Associated Press says the PWHL expansion team will get Knight in a sign-and-trade deal with Vegas. That'll see them getting Detroit's first-round draft pick.
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0: Showers with the risk of a thunderstorm today. 10 to 20 millimeters of rainfall possible. A high of 27. That'll feel like 34 with the humidity. Tonight, showers, a low of 18. Tomorrow, partly sunny. Slight chance of showers and possibly a thunderstorm. A high of 28. Right now, it's 17.
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8: 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Good morning to you.
0: Hello. Good morning. Julie B and Nick here on the One Morning Show. 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

0: Raven Lanay and Love Me Not, 101.7 The One, Post Malone, Better Now. It's 7:13. Julie and Nick, hello to you.
1: Hello, good morning. 27 for the high chance of showers or thunderstorm today, but a little sunshine right now.
0: All right, you got a nightstand beside your bed there, Julie B.
1: I do. In fact, it's actually a really big dresser, but I just use the one end of it as my nightstand.
0: Why the heck not? Well, do you got one of these? Apparently 20% of us have one of these on a nightstand or in the nightstand.
1: Okay.
0: But rarely use it.
1: Oh, ooh, my goodness. Well, I have a clock radio. My glasses go there. Earplug. What else? I have to have an earplug.
0: Yeah, I know it's only in one ear, but like I still don't know how you wake up every morning. I can be like, or not late more often.
1: I can hear things, and if I'm not hearing them, I get the kind of nudge from behind me that my alarm's going off. So,
0: excellent.
1: Yeah, it usually works out.
0: I don't technically have this beside my bed, but I guess I kind of do because it's built into my phone. It's a flashlight. I get a flashlight by your nightstand.
1: Huh? No, but my phone.
0: Because my phone is.
1: Yeah, but I don't think I ever had one there. Only at times when we were maybe up north, when my parents used to live up north, or now my stepbrother has a cottage up there, and we've been up there a couple times, where they're off the grid.
0: Like so, north, not just...
1: Yeah, yeah, north of Lake Superior. And at times, it was like you needed to have that, especially when the only facilities were outdoors.
0: Mm-hmm.
1: And if you had to leave the cabin to go to the outhouse, you definitely wanted to have a flashlight with you for that because of various critters that may
0: be
1: out and about.
0: Did you ever encounter any visitors?
1: Not when I was doing that. One time when I was going out to the outhouse, it wasn't even like super late at night, but it was dark and we had some company over and I stepped outside and I had never met their dog, which was half wolf.
0: Half wolf.
1: And he was a lovely dog, but... I didn't know him, and he was right there as soon as I opened the door, and I screamed a little, and they were like, oh, no, it's okay, that's just Rex, he's fine, and he was, but he was a little bit intimidating looking when you don't know him.
0: I can imagine. Half wolf, half laxative.
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0: Today's best music, Pinio and Loeb with Jordan. It's 7:23. Julie B and Nick, hello to you.
1: Hello, good morning. Some sunshine now. Enjoy that. We may see some showers or thunderstorms later on.
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1: And today, June 9th, we say happy birthday to Sheila Winnick from Teeswater. Happy birthday from Dan, Jackson, and Lila.
0: There's a belated wish for Gabby Gowing of Mildmay, 19, a couple days ago. Happy belated birthday. We hope you had a great weekend of celebrating. We are so proud of the young lady you are becoming. Love you always from Mom, Dad, Marshall, Kayla, and Brandon.
1: Also celebrating today, June Carter of Mount Forest turning 90. Happy big birthday, Mom. Love from your daughters and your son.
0: Christy Kelly in Pike Lake. Happy birthday, my sweet friend. The years are starting to fly by fast like the weekends do. I hope you do have a magnificent day. That is from Kim and Sully.
1: And that looks like everything we have for today, other than Donald Duck's also celebrating a birthday today. And if you have one, please do get it to us either on the CSN Collision Center studio line by phone or text or on the website, where you can hear them again later at 1017theone.ca.

What makes you think of Dad? Sitting in a lawn chair, a Yeti filled with his favorite cold beverage, he's just barbecued up some kind of meat out on the back deck that he built with Uncle Hank. Because he ain't paying someone to do that when he's got two working hands. Add to his tool arsenal. 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

0: With an update from CKNXNewsToday.ca, I'm Miranda Chant. It took 6 years, but police have made an arrest in a large drug bust in Palmerston. It was in May 2020 when Wellington OPP searched a home in the community as part of a drug trafficking investigation. A significant amount of methamphetamine and other items consistent with drug trafficking were seized. A 42-year-old man was identified as a suspect. He was arrested last Wednesday in British Columbia and has been transported back to Ontario. The man is charged with possession of drugs for the purpose of trafficking and failure to comply with release order. A 150-year-old English oak tree, widely considered a landmark in Shallow Lake, may not be coming down. The Township of Georgian Bluffs announced the possible reversal of the decision to remove the tree on 2nd Street after it was determined it had been misdiagnosed with oak wilt. An arborist made the initial determination, but the Canadian Food Inspection Agency, called in to inspect the tree, found oak wilt was not the cause of its decline. The township's now seeking additional professional opinions to better understand the condition. With warmer weather drawing more people into forests, trails, and backyards, Grey Bruce Public Health is reminding residents that tick season is underway. And as Adam Bell tells us, the risk of Lyme disease is rising across Midwestern Ontario.
1: A large part of Midwestern Ontario is now considered an established risk area for black-legged ticks, which can be found anywhere in the province where conditions allow. Prevention is the most effective tool, including using insect repellent with DEET, wearing long sleeves and pants, and sticking to maintained trails. Public health data shows that more than 3,100 Lyme disease cases were reported in Ontario last year, a 33% increase over the previous year. For CKNX NewsToday.ca, I'm Adam Bell.
0: A building adjacent to the 10th Street Bridge in Owen Sound is coming down. The city says the demolition of 994 First Avenue East will begin today. It comes after the building was deemed a safety hazard requiring removal to meet insurance safety standards. Work to take it down will continue through to the end of the month. First Ave between 9th and 10th Streets will be closed to vehicle traffic during the time as a safety precaution. The ribbon could be cut at the end of the week on the long-awaited Gordie Howe International Bridge. The bridge, which has been under construction since 2018, connects Ontario and Michigan. The ribbon cutting will reportedly happen on Friday. For more on these and other stories, go to cknxnewstoday.ca.
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0: The Blue Jays offense continues to struggle as Toronto lost 5-2 to the Philadelphia Phillies last night. Ernie Clement hit a solo homer, but the top four hitters for the Jays went 1-for-16. The second game of the set will be played tonight. Now, Toronto could be getting some reinforcements this week. Reports say pitcher Dylan Cease will start tonight, while Max Scherzer will be back on the mound tomorrow. Catcher Alejandro Kirk is also close to returning. The San Antonio Spurs hope to even up the NBA final after taking Game 3 against the New York Knicks 115-111. New York still leads the series 2-1. San Antonio can tie it up with a Game 4 win tomorrow night. The Toronto Raptors have signed general manager Bobby Webster to a multi-year extension and promoted him to executive vice president. The 41-year-old's entering his 10th season as the Raptors general manager. Terms of the extension have not been disclosed.
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0: Showers with the risk of a thunderstorm today. 10 to 20 millimeters of rainfall possible. A high of 27. That'll feel like 34 with the humidity. Tonight, showers, a low of 18. Tomorrow, partly sunny with a slight chance of showers and possibly a thunderstorm. A high of 28. Right now, it's 19.
5: Thank you very much, Miranda. It's 7:35. A lovely sunshine to start the day.
6: Hey, good morning. The One Morning Show with Julie B. and Nick. Maybe about half an hour or so. We'll give you a chance to do some winning. We do have a breakfast boost coming up shortly, though.
5: Oh, yeah. Also, I got a little something to win on the website. Besides our Father's Day contest, where is my husband on the one?

0: 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It is 7:43. Julie and Nick, hello to you.
1: Hello, good morning. Welcome to your, what day are we at now? Tuesday,
0: June the 9th.
1: Wow, already. And before you know it, it'll be July 30th and time for the Walkerton Homecoming.
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1: It's the Mingle and Remix weekend.
0: Hi. There's a whole bunch of things going on, like the Thursday.
1: Well, there's
0: the
1: always like
0: Monday.
1: Dinners and dances, so you have to get your tickets early for a lot of the stuff that's happening. But we have some to give away too.
0: That's right. But there's also some other things going on besides dinner and dances. There's a mobile escape room. There's a trivia night. We got a pickleball tournament, car show. There's a parade, and there's even Survivor Walkerton. Julie,
1: ooh,
0: B. Survivor
1: fun.
0: Walkerton. This is you got to be 16 at least to participate in this. It's going to be happening on Sunday, August the 2nd. And a big shout out to the event sponsor for that, Victor Laird Jewelers.
1: Try not to get voted off the island.
0: Or voted out of Walkerton.
1: Lobby's Park. I don't know. Where are you getting voted out of? We'll find out. But what you could do is win with us by going to our website, and you might be off to one of the dinner and dances.
0: Yeah, that's right. All you got to do is fill out the info there at 101.7the1.ca. And this Friday afternoon with Jay on the afternoon show, he'll have some winners.
1: Yep. Dinner and dances. You could be going to both.
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0: Noah Kahan, The Great Divide, your breakfast boost, 101.7 The One, June 28th, Rogers Stadium in Toronto, Downsview. That's where he will be. Next Tuesday is the Post Malone and Jelly Roll show on the 16th.
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0: 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It is 7:52. In about 20 minutes, what we got there, Julie B?
1: Prize of Palooza. You could be off to McDonald's for breakfast and the movies.
0: First, though, we got Miranda in with some news headlines.
2: Coming up at the top of the hour, new evidence suggests vaping causes lung and heart damage faster than cigarettes. A 150-year-old tree in Shallow Lake may not have to be fully removed, and applications are now open for Wellington North's Community Grants and Donations Program. These stories and more coming up at 8 o'clock.
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1: San Antonio Spurs are fighting back in the NBA Finals. The Spurs beat the New York Knicks 115-111 in last night's Game 3. New York still leads the NBA Finals, though, 2-1. The Spurs will try to even it up tomorrow night in Game 4 at Madison Square Garden. A loss for the Toronto Blue Jays. They fell to the Philadelphia Phillies 5-2 last night. Yohendrick Piniango had a ground-out RBI and Ernie Clement homered for Toronto. The second game in the set goes tonight at 7:07. And Hillary Knight is headed to Detroit. The Associated Press says the PWHL expansion team will get Knight in a sign-and-trade deal with Vegas. That'll see them getting Detroit's first-round draft pick.
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1: Showers with the risk of a thunderstorm today. 10 to 20 millimeters of rainfall possible. A high of 27. That'll feel like 34 with the humidity. Tonight showers, a low of 18. Tomorrow partly sunny with a slight chance of showers and possibly a thunderstorm. A high of 28. Right now, it's 19.
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5: Thanks very much, Miranda. It's almost 8:06. Julie B and Nick here on the One Morning Show. And Prize-a-Palooza is coming up.
6: Movie passes, McDonald's combos could be yours. About 6.5 minutes away, we got a newlywed after Justin Bieber on the One.

0: 101.7 The One, Dua Lipa and Dance the Night. It is 8:12. Julie B and Nick.
1: Hey, we had a text this morning. We talked about the weather. Today, showers, chance of a thunderstorm, 10 to 20 millimeters expected. And so the Effie Medill color run has been postponed until tomorrow, hoping that the forecast will be better for that. They want the best weather for the best event of the year, you know.
0: All right, we got Prize of Palooza right now. Movie passes for the Park Theater Goderich or the Paramounts in Hanover or the Hanover Drive-In could be yours.
1: Also, we have McDonald's combo meals for breakfast that you can use in Wingham, Goderich, Exeter, Kincardine, Mitchell, or Grand Bend.
0: All right, you're going to have to give us a call on the CSN Collision Center studio line, 1-877-663-1017. This is a sports-related question.
1: A Nick-related question.
0: The New York Knicks. They are taking on the San Antonio Spurs in the NBA Finals currently. The Spurs won last night. It's a 2-1 series lead for the Knicks. Well, back in 1999, they played each other as well in the NBA Finals. The Spurs won that one.
1: And you have a jersey.
0: I have a New York Knicks jersey. Why did I get a New York Knicks jersey? My name is Nick. That's why.
1: That's about it, yeah.
0: And I really like this player. He once played for the New York Knicks. He's retired now, of course, but he was on the roster. He was a starter back then in 1999 for the New York Knicks. What player of the New York Knicks do I have? Who's on my New York Knicks jersey that I have? 1-877-663-1017.
1: Take a guess. Look it up.
0: which player?
1: I'd have to look something up because I have no idea.
0: What New York Knicks player jersey do I have? He was on the roster in 1999.
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0: All right, Prize of Palooza. It's 8:15.
1: It's a basketball Nick and Knicks related question.
0: I got a New York Knicks jersey. There's a player on it. He was on the roster back in 1999 in the NBA Finals when they lost to the San Antonio Spurs. Who was that?
8: Hi, is it Alan?
0: Alan what?
8: Alan Houston. H-O-U-S-T-O-N.
1: Alan Houston.
0: There you go.
1: That's the one.
0: Crystal and Walkerton. Alan Houston.
1: He was congratulations.
0: On the U.S. Olympic team in 2000, won the gold medal. Number 20, Alan Houston. Yeah, I was a big fan of his.
1: More info, and I have no idea. I'll take your word for it.
0: Tomorrow we'll have Dumb and Dumber trivia, Julie B. No. But congrats, Crystal, off to the movies and McDonald's. Same prize pack tomorrow morning around the same time. Rachel Platten now and Fight Song. 101.7 The One. Like a small.

0: 101.7 The One, Charlotte Cardin, and The Way We Touch. It's 8:22, Julie B. and Nick.
1: Hey, the Effie Medill color run has been canceled for today, or postponed rather, till tomorrow, hoping for better weather. The potential today is for 10 to 20 millimeters of rain and a thunderstorm.
0: What kind of sneakers or shoes? Damn it, I just ruined the joke. It was supposed to say, what kind of shoes do ninjas wear?
1: Sneakers.
0: Sneakers would be the answer, you big dumb goof. I used to be rich. Then my kids discovered snacks. Huh? That's not a dad joke. That's a dad broke.
1: It's just true. That's all. It's just facts.
0: Our Father's Day contest involves dad jokes. All you got to do is nominate your pops with his name and info and all that.
1: Plus his best dad joke.
0: A dad joke attached. And you could win an awesome gift basket, which includes?
1: One lucky dad's going to pick up our Father's Day gift basket that includes a $250 gift certificate from Baeklar Jewelers in Listowel and some other things.
0: And all you got to do is nominate him on the website at 1017theone.ca. We'll have a winner in just over a couple weeks.
1: Yeah, so you have until Thursday, June 18th to nominate dad.
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4: The Howick Idol contest is a karaoke contest that is being held June 20th to July 5th at the Howick Community Center east of Gorey. 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Qualifying night is held in conjunction with the Howick Optimus Wing Night. The doors open at 6 p.m. The 20 contestants participating come from broad and diverse backgrounds as well as local and several neighboring communities. 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

0: With an update from CKNXNewsToday.ca, I'm Miranda Chant. Canadian kids will soon officially be banned from social media. The federal government's expected to outline its new online harms bill tomorrow. It will include a ban on social media for kids under the age of 16 and measures to remove child sexual abuse material. The Globe and Mail says a new digital regulator will also establish safety standards that, once met by platforms, could see teenage users allowed back. The threat of hantavirus on Canadian soil appears over. Health officials say a Canadian who fell ill with the deadly virus while on a cruise ship stricken with an outbreak earlier this spring has recovered. That person was discharged from the hospital late last week. Three other Canadians who have been isolating since last month continue to show no symptoms. A reminder to protect yourself from ticks. Grey Bruce Public Health says the region is an established risk area for black-legged ticks, and the species continues to spread across Ontario into new areas. To help prevent against tick bites, those venturing into wooded or overgrown areas should use insect repellent, wear protective clothing, and stay on marked trails. And after spending time outdoors, a check for ticks on people and pets is recommended. Any attached should be removed as quickly as possible. Ticks are known to cause Lyme disease, with more than 3,100 cases reported in Ontario last year. Drivers in Owen Sound will have to reroute around the demolition of a building adjacent to the 10th Street Bridge for the rest of the month. Contractors will begin taking down 994 First Avenue East today. The building was deemed a safety hazard that needs to be removed. While that work is underway, First Ave between 9th and 10th Streets will be closed to vehicular traffic. The demolition and site cleanup is expected to take until June 30th. A BC man wanted for drug trafficking in Palmerston has been arrested after 6 years on the run. Wellington OPP had been looking for the man since raiding a home in the community in May 2020. A significant amount of methamphetamine and items consistent with drug trafficking were seized at that time. A suspect in the case was taken into custody in BC last week. The 42-year-old is charged with possession of drugs for the purpose of trafficking and failure to comply with release order. He has been brought back to Ontario. For more on these and other stories, go to cknxnewstoday.ca.
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0: Blue Jays offense continues to struggle as Toronto lost 5-2 to the Philadelphia Phillies last night. Ernie Clement hit a solo homer, but the top four hitters for the Jays went 1-for-16. The second game of the set will be played tonight. Now, Toronto could be getting some reinforcements this week. Reports say pitcher Dylan Cease will start tonight, while Max Scherzer will be back on the mound tomorrow. Catcher Alejandro Kirk is also close to returning. The San Antonio Spurs hope to even up the NBA final after taking Game 3 against the New York Knicks 115-111. New York still leads the series 2-1. San Antonio can tie it up with a Game 4 win tomorrow night. The Toronto Raptors have signed general manager Bobby Webster to a multi-year extension and promoted him to executive vice president. The 41-year-old's entering his 10th season as the Raptors' general manager. Terms of the extension have not been disclosed.
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0: showers with the risk of a thunderstorm today. 10 to 20 millimeters of rainfall possible, a high of 27. That'll feel like 34 with the humidity. Tonight, showers, a low of 18. Tomorrow, partly sunny with a slight chance of showers and thunderstorms, a high of 28. Right now, it's 20, feels like 25. Thanks very much, Miranda. Julie B and Nick here. It's 8:35. And coming up, we've got celebrity status. Madonna has new stuff. Charlie XCX going on tour and more.
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0: That's always good.
4: We'll find out what that is. Olivia Dean on the one.

0: 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Olivia Dean before that. It's 8:42. 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
0: You want to live longer, right, Julie B.? Well, you got to do this. They were chatting about this on Seacrest last night. Seacrest, Ryan Seacrest. And do this to live longer.
2: Voting like in the election. It doesn't matter which candidate you vote for. It doesn't matter any of that. It's just the actual act of voting.
3: Oh, maybe
2: people
3: like
2: who vote.
3: Yeah, advocating
2: live
3: for
2: longer.
3: Yourself.
0: Voting.
1: Really?
0: I never would have thought that.
1: No.
0: You know, I'm sure there's other things that can help you, extend your life, healthy lifestyle and all that jazz.
1: Yeah, I guess it's just a statistic that when they see how long people live and they go, were you a voter?
0: Did you vote?
1: Did you vote in the election? It's like they did. People who vote live longer. Okay.
0: So, we got to all these municipal elections happening this fall.
1: In there our own, you go. In our
0: Can
1: own
0: we
1: backyard?
0: Go vote in all of them?
1: I want to live really long.
0: I don't live there, but can I vote there?
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0: 101.7 The One, today's best music, Zara Larsson and Midnight Sun. It is 8:51. We got some sun right now, but we could admit some clouds and maybe rain, maybe thunder, lightning later on. Still warm, though. It's going to feel close to the mid-30s with the humidity.
1: Yeah.
0: What is going on in the world of celebrity?
1: Well, Madonna's six-song short film, Confessions to the Film, was released yesterday ahead of her Confessions to album release, which comes July 3rd. The movie is a look back at her legacy and looking ahead to her future. Sabrina Carpenter, Benedict Cumberbatch, Julia Garner, and more appear in celebrity guest spots, and Julia Garner is set to play Madonna in the long-awaited Madonna-directed biographical film. Still not sure when that's coming.
0: Other music news, Charlie XCX announced a tour this fall to promote her upcoming studio album, Music, Fashion, Film, which kicks off in Philadelphia on September the 11th. There's a pre-sale Friday, 9 a.m. You got to sign up before 11 a.m. tomorrow to be part of that. Album coming out July the 24th, and she will have a stop in Toronto as well.
1: Fans of the hit 1980s cartoon Jem and the Holograms may be happy to hear it's getting a live-action revival at Amazon MGM Studios. The project is described as a live-action techno-thriller series.
0: Other movie news, Hugh Jackman, he's set to star as pirate Long John Silver in Ridley Scott's upcoming Treasure Island film. In the meantime, we'll see him soon in the A24 film, The Death of Robin Hood, which will open on June 19th.
1: Plus, A Quiet Place Part 3 with Emily Blunt and Cillian Murphy, currently in production in New York City. And at the current box office, the Super Mario Galaxy movie has become the first release of this year to cross the $1 billion mark.
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0: 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It took 6 years, but police have made an arrest in a large drug bust in Palmerston. It was in May 2020 when Wellington OPP searched a home in the community as part of a drug trafficking investigation. A significant amount of methamphetamine and other items consistent with drug trafficking were seized. A 42-year-old man was identified as a suspect. He was arrested last Wednesday in British Columbia and has been transported back to Ontario. The man is charged with possession of drugs for the purpose of trafficking and failure to comply with release order. A 150-year-old English oak tree, widely considered a landmark in Shallow Lake, may not be coming down. The Township of Georgian Bluffs announced the possible reversal of the decision to remove the tree on 2nd Street after it was determined it had been misdiagnosed with oak wilt. An arborist made the initial determination, but the Canadian Food Inspection Agency, called in to inspect the tree, found oak wilt was not the cause of its decline. The township's now seeking additional professional opinions to better understand the condition. With warmer weather drawing more people into forests, trails, and backyards, Grey Bruce Public Health is reminding residents that tick season is underway. And as Adam Bell tells us, the risk of Lyme disease is rising across Midwestern Ontario.
1: A large part of Midwestern Ontario is now considered an established risk area for black-legged ticks, which can be found anywhere in the province where conditions allow. Prevention is the most effective tool, including using insect repellent with DEET, wearing long sleeves and pants, and sticking to maintained trails. Public health data shows that more than 3,100 Lyme disease cases were reported in Ontario last year, a 33% increase over the previous year. For CKNXNewsToday.ca, I'm Adam Bell.
0: A building adjacent to the 10th Street Bridge in Owen Sound is coming down. The city says the demolition of 994 First Avenue East will begin today. It comes after the building was deemed a safety hazard requiring removal to meet insurance safety standards. Work to take it down will continue through to the end of the month. First Ave between 9th and 10th Streets will be closed to vehicle traffic during the time as a safety precaution. The ribbon could be cut at the end of the week on the long-awaited Gordie Howe International Bridge. The bridge, which has been under construction since 2018, connects Ontario and Michigan. The ribbon cutting will reportedly happen on Friday. For more on these and other stories, go to cknxnewstoday.ca.
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0: Showers with the risk of a thunderstorm today. 10 to 20 millimeters of rainfall possible. A high of 27. That'll feel like 34 with the humidity. Tonight, showers, a low of 18. Tomorrow, partly sunny with a slight chance of showers and thunderstorms. A high of 28. Right now, it's 20. Feels like 25.
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0: Preston Pablo and Cuz I Do, 101.7 the One, Pitbull and Kesha. Before that, Mr. 305. It's 9:19. Julie Bianic. Hello, Tio.
1: Hey, good morning. Some cloud moving in this morning and chance for showers, 10 to 20 millimeters maybe. Maybe even a thunderstorm later.
0: Also in the forecast, the August long weekend. Walkerton Homecoming, Mingle and Remix is the theme this year. And it's been, well, 10 years since the last one, of course. But we got some tickets for some dinner and dances.
1: That's right. All kinds of different ones happening, of course, over the weekend. And you can enter for a chance to win those at 1017theone.ca. Then on Friday afternoon, Jay on the One Afternoon Show will be announcing those winners.
0: Then all you got to do is enter on the website at 1017theone.ca. And maybe Friday you'll hear your name. Okay. 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

0: 101.7 The One, start over. Zach Zoya, Benny Adam. That one goes out to Rob, our engineer. Likes to encourage us to turn things off once in a while.
1: Yeah.
0: Reset.
1: And start over.
0: Hi. 9:31, Julie B. and Nick. We've got your forecast in just a few minutes.
1: And after 100 years, they're probably not going to start over exactly, but they do want to celebrate. CKNX Radio is celebrating 100 years this year. And this Saturday, we're all welcoming you into our home, as it were, our work home anyway. 215 Carling Terrace in Wingham from 10 a.m. till 2 p.m. You can have a little tour of the station as we help celebrate.
0: Indeed. You're going to be here. I'll be here as well. And I'll take on, you know, more of the building than I do. I remember the first time I walked in this building, it's far bigger than you think.
1: Right.
0: And I got lost and I...
1: Well, there was, I mean, television was here at one point too, right? So we will actually end the tour in the old television studio, which is one of the bigger spaces that we can house a bunch of people. But, you know, at one point, I think there might have been 125 people in this building working at times. Maybe not quite, but, and there are places unseen still by some people's eyes. I know someone yesterday came in when we were doing some cleanup and went, I just went into a room I didn't even know was here.
0: Exactly.
1: Yeah, because it happens. But something else that's going on after that, there's the CKNX Spirit Walk, which is sponsored by the Wingham and Area Historical Society and the Township of North Huron. It's a self-guided walk, but there will be some characters from the history of the radio station and the town that will be all there in the early years of radio in our community and the life of Doc Cruikshank, all part of that.
0: More info on both of these can be found on the Van Allen Insurance Community Calendar on the website at 101.7theone.com.
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1: We had some sun to start, some cloud moving in now, showers, chance of a thunderstorm. Could see 10 to 20 millimeters today, high of 27. Maybe feel more like 34, though. Still a chance of showers or a thunderstorm this evening and overnight, down to 18. Sun and cloud tomorrow, chance of showers or a thunderstorm with a high of 28. That'll feel more like 36. And Thursday, sun and cloud, chance of showers, high of 29.
0: You can really hear the disdain in your voice when you say those temperatures. 23 in Owen Sound right now. Clinton at 24. Tobermory, 21. That said, the one here in Wingham, it is 24, feels like 30.

0: Ariana Grande and Hate That I Made You Love Me, 101.7, the one. Apparently she and Ethan Slater are split up there, Jillipe.
1: Just heard that.
0: Oh, my heavens.
1: Yeah, after a few years of dating, they both were in the Wicked movies.
0: She will be, she's currently on tour, Oakland, California for a couple more nights and then heading down to Los Angeles. She's only got one stop in Canada, unfortunately. It's multiple dates in Montreal in July at the home of Les Habitants.
1: Well, Montreal's a great city.
0: It is.
1: You want to go, you
0: it
1: won't
0: is.
1: Be able to watch a hockey game. No. But
0: check that at ArianaGrande.com if you are interested. It's 9:45. Don't forget to nominate your father for Father's Day contest. Enter for some dinner and dance tickets, possibly, for Walkerton Homecoming on the website.
1: Yeah, and the texting us with the words Super Bowl, two separate words. Text that to us for your chance to win tickets to that.
0: Simple as that. Enjoy your day, be safe, and prepare for some wet stuff possibly coming. And we'll talk to you tomorrow.
1: Bye-bye.
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6: Showers with the risk of a thunderstorm today. 10 to 20 millimeters of rainfall possible. A high of 27. That'll feel like 34 with the humidity. Tonight, showers, a low of 18. Tomorrow, partly sunny with a slight chance of showers and possibly a thunderstorm, a high of 28.

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0: With an update from CKNXNewsToday.ca, I'm Miranda Chant. A new bridge connecting Ontario and Michigan will open at the end of the week. Prime Minister Mark Carney has confirmed reports the ribbon will be cut Friday on the long-awaited Gordie Howe International Bridge. Construction of the new border crossing in Windsor began in 2018. Drivers in Owen Sound will have to reroute around the demolition of a downtown building for the rest of the month. Contractors will begin taking down 994 First Avenue East today. The building was deemed a safety hazard that needed to be removed. While that work is underway, First Ave between 9th and 10th Streets will be closed to vehicular traffic. The demolition and site cleanup is expected to take until June 30th. A reminder to protect yourself against ticks. Grey Bruce Public Health says the region is an established risk area for black-legged ticks, and the species continues to spread across Ontario into new areas. To help prevent against tick bites, those venturing into wooded or overgrown areas should use insect repellent, wear protective clothing, and stay on marked trails. After spending time outdoors, a check for ticks of people and pets is recommended. Any attached should be removed as quickly as possible. Ticks are known to cause Lyme disease, with more than 3,100 cases reported in Ontario last year. Showers with the risk of a thunderstorm today, 10 to 20 millimeters of rainfall possible, a high of 27 that'll feel like 34 with the humidity. Tonight, showers, a low of 18. Tomorrow, partly sunny with a slight chance of showers and thunderstorms, a high of 28. Right now, it's 25, feels like 31. For more on these and other stories, go to cknxnewstoday.ca.
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6: Weather for today, a chance of showers, maybe even thunderstorms. Tonight, a chance of lingering showers and thunderstorms, a low down to just 18. Tomorrow, a chance of more showers and thunderstorms, a high of 28. Tomorrow night, a chance of lingering showers, a low of just 20. On Thursday, a chance of more showers, a high of 29.

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2: Julie B and Nick. Mornings on the One. If you missed this morning, you missed a lot.
3: Now, you got older kids that have fled the nest there, Julie B, but you have...
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4: Right.
3: Passing it back and forth.
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3: Balloon phobia.
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2: Weather. Weather for today, a chance of showers, maybe even thunderstorms. Tonight, a chance of lingering showers and thunderstorms, a low down to just 18. Tomorrow, a chance of more showers and thunderstorms, a high of 28. Tomorrow night, a chance of lingering showers, a low of just 20. On Thursday, a chance of more showers, a high of 29.

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10: Weather for today, clouding over with a chance of showers and maybe even thunderstorms. Tonight, showers and thunderstorms lingering, a low around just 18. Tomorrow, a chance of showers and thunderstorms, a high of 27. On Thursday, a chance of showers with a high of 28. A special weather statement is now in effect for Gray and Bruce counties for expected heavy rainfall that could hit up to 50 millimeters throughout the rest of today and into the evening.

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We'll talk about that after Rihanna and Calvin Harris.

0: 101.7 The One with Lizzo, not feeling very good about the release of her new album back on Friday, met with mixed reactions. According to Rolling Stone, the headline, Lizzo returns, but it doesn't seem like her heart is in it. Now, she's got a viral explanation for maybe why her success has dwindled a little bit in recent years. It's dividing social media, though. I won't break it down for you. You can check out her official Instagram page for all the details. Now, we heard from Taylor Swift back there. She dropped new music on Friday. We don't have to dive into all the records that she broke with that. But on the heels of the NBA Finals returning to Madison Square Garden last night, there could be nuptials at Madison Square Garden this summer. Taylor Swift, Travis Kelce, allegedly going to marry at MSG. I mean, this is the most legendary sports venue on the planet, and even performing venue. You talk to some artists and they'll tell you the highlight of their career was playing Madison Square Garden. Wedding planned for July 3rd. They're going to use the different entrances that MSG has, the fact that they've already got built-in strong security. We saw that last night with Game 3 of the NBA Finals. Donald Trump was there. Everybody apparently has been sworn to secrecy. But one of the key points made, whether this is true or not, if you've got billions of dollars, you can transform Madison Square Garden into a wedding venue. So I guess we'll see. The most popular couple, arguably, on the planet getting married in the most popular venue on the planet doesn't seem too far-fetched.
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101.7, the one with Jay Stevens, Loud Luxury in 2.5 minutes. And congratulations are in order for Andrew from Loud Luxury. Last week welcomed his first child, a daughter, Juliet July Fedek.

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1: Maybe you're going to go visit some relatives. Maybe some relatives are going to come visit you.
2: Yep.
1: 8% of people have done this when relatives come to visit, and that's telling them, you got to sleep in the backyard in that tent out there.
2: 8%?
1: 8%.
2: It's not a lot. No. Not a lot. I mean, we've gone somewhere because we have a lot of people, and we've had the kids sleep in a tent at grandma's house or something like that when there just wasn't a ton of space, depending where we were. Yeah, we may have to do that eventually with the grandkids. I don't know. If they keep making more people, we're gonna run out of room.
1: We don't have any space for, we don't have any extra bedrooms.
2: No, we never did until somebody moved out.
1: So my brother, actually, when he did come to visit a few years ago, he actually did sleep in a tent in the backyard.
2: Yeah? See, that's cool. He would do that.
1: My mom came over, actually, this past weekend, but she did not sleep in the tent.
2: No. Good for her.
1: She stayed at the Best Western Plus in Walkerton.
2: Much better.
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7: Weather for today, clouding over with a chance of showers and maybe even thunderstorms. Tonight, showers and thunderstorms lingering, a low around just 18. Tomorrow, a chance of showers and thunderstorms, a high of 27. On Thursday, a chance of showers with a high of 28. A special weather statement is now in effect for Gray and Bruce counties for expected heavy rainfall that could hit up to 50 millimeters throughout the rest of today and into the evening.

0: Today's best music, 101.7, the one with Lola Young, coming up just after 3 o'clock. The newly married Dua Lipa on the way for you. We'll throw it back with an Enrique Iglesias and get to the latest from Lady Gaga and Doechii after news, sports, and weather.
1: Julie B and Nick, mornings on the one. If you missed this morning, you missed a lot.
2: When my parents used to live up north, or now my stepbrother has a cottage up there, and we've been up there a couple times, where they're off the grid.
3: Like so, north, not just...
2: Yeah, north of Lake Superior. And at times, it was like you needed to have that, especially when the only facilities were outdoors.
3: Mm-hmm.
2: And if you had to leave the cabin to go to the outhouse, you definitely wanted to have a flashlight with you for that because of various critters that may
3: be out and about. Did you ever encounter any visitors?
2: Not when I was doing that. One time when I was going out to the outhouse, it wasn't even like super late at night, but it was dark and we had some company over and I stepped outside and I had never met their dog, which was half wolf. And he was a lovely dog, but I didn't know him and he was right there as soon as I opened the door and I screamed a little, and they were like, oh no, it's okay. That's just Rex. He's fine. And he was, but he was a little bit intimidating looking when you don't know him.
3: Can't imagine. Half wolf, half laxative.
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1: Good afternoon with an update for CKNX News Today.ca. I'm Ryan Drury. Hanover Police Service arrested and charged one person following a recent theft from a local business. According to police, on June 4th, investigators received a report of a theft from a retail store in Hanover that saw $400 worth of merchandise stolen. The investigation determined that a female suspect who is known to police used a bag to conceal the items and leave the store without paying. On June 5th, Hanover police officers located and arrested the suspect at a residence in Hanover that resulted in some of the items being recovered. The 38-year-old Hanover woman is now facing a charge of theft under $5,000. She was later released on an undertaking with conditions. The accused is scheduled to appear before the Ontario Court of Justice in Walkerton to answer to her charges at a later date. According to CBC News, Prime Minister Mark Carney's government is expected to table legislation as soon as tomorrow, which could restrict young Canadians' access to social media platforms. Canadian Identity Minister Mark Miller said on his way to a cabinet meeting today that, quote, "I think it's obvious why it's a priority. Kids are dying." Earlier this week, the Globe and Mail reported that the bill will propose a ban on social media for children under 16 and stand up a new digital regulator to establish safety standards, including how to address harms caused by the rise of artificial intelligence chatbots. Weather for today, clouding over with a chance of showers and maybe even thunderstorms. Tonight, showers and thunderstorms lingering, a low around just 18. Tomorrow, a chance of showers and thunderstorms, a high of 27. On Thursday, a chance of showers with a high of 28. A special weather statement is now in effect for Grey and Bruce counties for expected heavy rainfall that could hit up to 50 millimeters throughout the rest of today and into the evening. Right now, it's 27 degrees at CKNX. I'm Ryan Drury.
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4: 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Billie Eilish and Bruno Mars coming up for you this hour. Plus, we'll get to Lady Gaga and Doechii's new one after Dua Lipa.

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1: I had it in my head what I meant to say. This conversation isn't headed that way. I got a bad connection between my mind and my mouth.

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A crazy story that also has me wondering, where did this woman get her nachos? Because I want to make sure that I add that to the list of restaurants I'm never going to.

0: Today's Best Music, 101.7 The One with Jay Stevens. Those stories about the surprise pregnancies, like the women that give birth in the public restrooms, always mystify me. Just by virtue of what I've heard from women that I know that have had kids, or when my mom told me what kind of, you know, morning sickness she had and everything else when she was pregnant with me. But alas, this happened in Texas. Woman thought that she had food poisoning from a bad batch of nachos. So she was en route to a hospital and actually gave birth to premature twins in her car. Eight weeks early. And I will say, happy ending. The twins, healthy. Okay. They are still in hospital. But she had no idea she was pregnant with twins and thought that the fact that her insides were being torn up was because of nachos and not the fact that she was pregnant. Okay, I take it back. Taco Bell, apparently not the worst thing for your insides.
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7: Weather for today, clouding over with a chance of showers and maybe even thunderstorms. Tonight, showers and thunderstorms lingering, a low around just 18. Tomorrow, a chance of showers and thunderstorms, a high of 27. On Thursday, a chance of showers with a high of 28. A special weather statement is now in effect for Gray and Bruce counties for expected heavy rainfall that could hit up to 50 millimeters throughout the rest of today and into the evening.

0: Best Music 101.7, the one with the legend, Cher. It's Jay Stevens coming up to 4 o'clock. Going to share a daily dad joke with you as we get closer to Father's Day. I want you to get qualified for the contest that we've got going on right now that celebrates dad and some of his dad-isms. Plus, we'll get to Maroon 5 the weekend and tell you how you can have some fun with us this weekend.
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1: Me not working hard. Yeah, right. Picture that with a Kodak. Or better yet, go to Times

Today's Best Music 101.7 The One with Jay Stevens. Well, just a couple of days away from the World Cup getting underway. The first game played in Toronto happens on Friday. The woman responsible for the World Cup theme, Shakira, coming up. Somber too. Maroon 5 first and Heroin on The One.

0: Today's Best Music 101.7 The One with Louis Capaldi. Heard from Imagine Dragons back there. Thunder made a list of the top 10 workout songs. If you're putting together a playlist, they rattled off some songs based on beats per minute that you should totally have on there, whether you're running, whether you're on the elliptical, whether you're lifting weights, whatever you're doing, stuff that will keep your heart rate up based on how fun they are and how upbeat they are. And a pretty intense one came in at number one, Riot from 3 Days Grace. Now, this is really cool because it's an international list, and those guys are actually from Ontario. Harry Styles, As It Was, 174 beats per minute. That was number four on the list. And a couple of songs from Eminem actually tied for number six on the list. Lose Yourself, obviously, I mean, that's an anthem, right? That's still a bop all these years later. And the song Till I Collapse, which is actually on my current playlist, namely because whenever I do anything that is workout related, I do feel as though I'm going to collapse, and not in a good way.
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Now through next Thursday, the 18th, get over to 1017theone.ca and submit your favorite dad joke. Could be a joke from your dad. Could be one that maybe got passed down from grandpa. It's a multi-generational dad joke. Maybe one that you've heard. Either way, get dad qualified for that gift basket, which includes the $250 gift certificate to Big Lark Jewelers in Listowel. Every day on the show, sharing your dad jokes that so far have been submitted. I like this one from Kelly in Hanover. In 2017, I didn't do a marathon. I didn't do one in 2018, 2019, or 2020 either. This is a running joke. That is a groaner, Kelly, but you know what? They all qualify.

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7: weather. A yellow level severe thunderstorm warning is in effect for parts of Huron and Bruce counties, with a risk of potential tornado activity, as well as a heavy rainfall warning for Gray and Bruce counties. Weather for tonight, showers or thunderstorms, a low of just 18. Tomorrow, a chance of lingering showers and thunderstorms, a high of 28. On Thursday, cloudy with a chance of showers, a high of 29.

0: Today's Best Music, 101.7 The One with Jay Stevens. Got Rihanna coming up. Olivia Rodrigo getting set for a big weekend with the fact that her new album drops on Friday. And speaking of new music, Madonna and Sabrina Carpenter coming up too on the drive home this afternoon.
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0: Good evening with an update for CKNX News Today.ca. I'm Ryan Drury. Parts of Huron and Bruce counties are under a yellow watch for severe thunderstorms from Environment Canada, with a potential for tornado activity as well. Keep an eye on the weather tonight and make sure you take appropriate safety precautions. Drivers in Owen Sound will have to detour around the demolition of a downtown building for the rest of the month. Contractors, in partnership with the city, began taking down 994 First Avenue East earlier today. The building, which sits adjacent to the 10th Street Bridge, is being removed after it was identified as a safety hazard. It's been fenced off for several years. While the demolition work is underway, First Avenue East between 9th and 10th Streets will be closed to vehicular traffic. The city stated this is being done to ensure public safety. Demolition and site cleanup are expected to take until roughly June 30th. The Hanover Police Service arrested and charged one person following a recent theft from a local business. According to police, on June 4th, investigators received a report of a theft from a retail store in Hanover that saw $400 worth of merchandise stolen. The investigation determined that a female suspect, who is known to police, used a bag to conceal the items and leave the store without paying. On June 5th, Hanover police officers located and arrested a suspect at a residence in Hanover. Some of the items were recovered. A 38-year-old Hanover woman is now facing a charge of theft under $5,000. She was later released on an undertaking with conditions. The accused is scheduled to appear before the Ontario Court of Justice in Walkerton to answer to her charges at a later date. The federal government is expected to bar kids under the age of 16 from social media in new legislation set to be introduced as early as potentially tomorrow. The government gave notice today that it will introduce a bill, quote, to enact the Digital Safety Act and the Digital Safety Commission of Canada Act. Culture Minister Mark Miller, who is taking the lead on the legislation, said the government will take all reasonable measures to ensure kids are safe. He told reporters earlier today on Parliament Hill, quote, quote, it's obvious why this is a priority. Kids are dying. Federal ministers declined to give details about the bill today, saying they could not do so before it's introduced due to parliamentary rules. The bill is expected to include a ban on social media for kids under 16, although platforms that meet safety standards could obtain exemptions, according to reports in the Globe and Mail and the National Post. Don't forget, as always, to vote in our daily news poll, the CKNX News Today question of the day, powered as always by Walkerton Toyota. 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
3: Stanley Cup Final Game 4 in the City of Sin. The Vegas Golden Knights taking on the Carolina Hurricanes at 8 o'clock. Vegas up 2-1. The Toronto Blue Jays in the second game of a 3-game series against the Phillies. Dylan Cease returns from injury to take the ball for Toronto. He'll have the first pitch on AM 920 CKNX shortly after 7. Huron County Fastball, Brussels Bangers are in Walton against the Brewers at 8. Listowel's Corey Connors will be joined by another Ontarian at next week's U.S. Open in New York. Thornhill's Ben Silverman earned his spot by taking co-medalist honors in Palm Beach Gardens, Florida, one of four golfers to qualify. And Iran's Soccer Federation says FIFA has revoked its allocation of tickets for supporters attending the country's three World Cup matches in the United States. The federation says it is now unable to distribute tickets to Iranian fans ahead of the tournament, which begins June 15th. FIFA has not yet publicly commented on the claim. For CKNX Sports, I'm Adam Bell.
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3: A yellow level severe thunderstorm warning is in effect for parts of Huron and Bruce counties, with a risk of potential tornado activity, as well as a heavy rainfall warning for Gray and Bruce counties. Weather for tonight: showers or thunderstorms, a low of just 18. Tomorrow, a chance of lingering showers and thunderstorms, a high of 28. On Thursday, cloudy with a chance of showers, a high of 29. It's 26 degrees at CKNX. I'm Ryan Drury.
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8: Gracie Abrams, Madonna, and Sabrina Carpenter coming up. We'll get to Olivia Rodrigo too. And as the Stanley Cup Finals, what's so far been a crazy Stanley Cup Finals, resume tonight. Some crazy stuff last night during the NBA Finals, or should I say rather, before the game actually got underway. We'll get into that after Rihanna.

hate to give the satisfaction asking how you're doing now. How's the castle built of people you pretend to care about? Just what you wanted. Look at you, cool guy, you got it. I see the parties and diamonds sometimes when I close my eyes. 6 months of torture you sold to some forbidden paradise. I loved you truly. You gotta laugh at

Today's Best Music, 101.7 The One, Olivia Rodrigo dropping her new album on Friday. Speaking of new music, here's the latest from Madonna and Sabrina. It's Bring Your Love. Sabrina.

0: Today's Best Music, 101.7 The One with Jay Stevens. While Stanley Cup Finals resume tonight, how about Game 3 of the NBA Finals? First time that the Knicks have hosted one in New York at Madison Square Garden since 1999, and Donald Trump messed it all up. Only one man can make 19,812 people simultaneously boo their own national anthem. For what it's worth, might not have had anything to do with politics. So he decided to go to the game last second, and just about everything got turned upside down. They had to cancel the watch party outside of MSG, which stinks for all the people that couldn't afford the $5,000 nosebleeds. That's what tickets were starting at, just to get in last night. And then there was discussion they might start the game a little bit later, because anybody with tickets, again, last second, told to arrive 2 hours early. Could you imagine that? You spend for a single ticket what some people spend on a new car, and you miss some of it because you're waiting in a security line. And a lot of Knicks fans were like, well, he better not be a bad omen. They had a massive winning streak going on. And yeah, they lost to San Antonio. I am no expert on jinxes, hexes, curses, voodoo. I'm not particularly superstitious, but if I were the Knicks, I would not let him anywhere near the arena for Game 4.
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0: 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Julie V and Nick. Mornings on The One. If you missed this morning, you missed a lot.
1: Now, you got older kids that have fled the nest there, Julie B, but you have...
2: Fled. Yes, they ran away as fast as they could. Because it was so awful.
1: But you have the grandkids visiting now, mm-hmm. and I'm sure maybe at some points you're going to have to play a game with them.
2: Oh, yeah.
1: And sometimes that game may involve a balloon. Maybe keeping the balloon off the ground.
2: Right.
1: Passing it back and forth.
2: We have one child, though, who has children, and she does not like balloons. She's never liked balloons. So we don't often have balloons when they're around, if we can get away with it.
1: Balloon phobia.
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4: A yellow level severe thunderstorm warning is in effect for parts of Huron and Bruce counties with a risk of potential tornado activity, as well as a heavy rainfall warning for Gray and Bruce counties. Weather for tonight, showers or thunderstorms, a low of just 18. Tomorrow, a chance of lingering showers and thunderstorms, a high of 28. On Thursday, cloudy with a chance of showers, a high of 29.

0: Today's Best Music 101.7 to 1 with Jay Stevens. That is going to do it for me. Hey, before I get out of here, if you haven't got plans for Saturday, or even if you do have plans, make sure that you wedge a little bit of time to spend with us, as we want to welcome you into our home. No, I'm not inviting you over to my house, although I am a great host and it's always in immaculate condition. It's the byproduct of being a neat freak, my friend. No, we want you to come by our studios, 215 Carling Terrace in Wingham, between 10 a.m. and 2 p.m. and take a tour of the station. This place is so big, has so many nooks and crannies that after all these years, I still haven't even discovered. But we're celebrating our sister station, CKNX's 100th anniversary. 100 years. That's insane. And then after you come by for the tour between 2 and 4, it's the CKNX Spirit Walk, sponsored by the Wingham and Area Historical Society and Township of North Huron. So it's a self-guided walk through the community of Wingham that basically goes through the early years of radio in the community and the life of Doc Cruikshank, who is the founder of CKNX. 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All right, I'll catch you tomorrow afternoon, 2 o'clock. Let's do this all over again, shall we?
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8: A yellow level severe thunderstorm warning is in effect for parts of Huron and Bruce counties with a risk of potential tornado activity as well as a heavy rainfall warning for Gray and Bruce counties. Weather for tonight, showers or thunderstorms, a low of just 18. Tomorrow, a chance of lingering showers and thunderstorms, a high of 28. On Thursday, cloudy with a chance of showers, a high of 29.

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0: Ryan Seacrest, Sissany, Tanya. Nice to have you guys with us. We're getting through it on a Tuesday, no matter what. We're just going to get there. We got to do it. We're going to do it. We will do it.
1: How are your dreams? Sissany talking about her dreams earlier. Right. If you would like them to be a bit more passionate, a bit more romantic, this is the position you should sleep in. On your stomach with your arms stretched above your head, like you are diving into the deep end.
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1: 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Don't let someone who has never stood in your shoes tell you how to tie them. I'm a big believer in this.
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9: Do you live in Huron County? 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Come to the Huron County candidate information session at Libro Community Hall in Clinton on Wednesday, June 24th at 6:30 p.m.
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13: A yellow level severe thunderstorm warning is in effect for parts of Huron and Bruce counties, with a risk of potential tornado activity as well as a heavy rainfall warning for Gray and Bruce counties. Weather for tonight, showers or thunderstorms, a low of just 18. Tomorrow, a chance of lingering showers and thunderstorms, a high of 28. On Thursday, cloudy with a chance of showers, a high of 29.
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Simply by dissecting Charlie XCX's lyrics and bearing witness to her vibe, you get a strong sense that she knows how to party. But if you needed any further proof, just ask Olivia Rodrigo, who confessed she spent a recent night with Lady XCX at a rave. Or at least Olivia thinks it was a rave because she was way out of her element. Check it all out. The story is up. Search Olivia Rodrigo at onairwithryan.com.

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